get robbed. No bigotry, no doubt. Yeah. Black Street Productions. We out, we out, ride. We out, we out. We out.

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0: 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Of luister via radiokicks.be. 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Je hoort ons overal.

0: Kicks. 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
1: Meer kicks.
0: Kicks.
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We go drink drinks and take shots until we fall out like the roof on fire. 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
2: 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Now, baby, get my booty naked, take off all your clothes and light the roof on fire. Tell him, baby, baby, baby, baby, baby, baby, baby, baby, baby, baby, I'm on fire. 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